0: 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Ik wil niet verder leven zonder jou. 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Er waren in ieder geval de Surges. 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
1: To live for today and to love for tomorrow is the wisdom of a fool. Because tomorrow is promised to no one. You see, love is that wonderful thing that the whole wide world needs plenty of. And if you think for 1 minute that you can live without it, then you're only fooling yourself. Listen, please. I'd like to tell you something that happened to me just the other day.

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Heavy rain a-falling, seems I hear your voice calling, it's alright.